0: Very good morning to students in the studio, and very good morning again to students and teachers who are watching on the LTV. How are you doing today? Thank you for asking me. I'm very excited today because today we are having a cooking competition. Okay, so competition is a battle. So you need to cook for today, all right? Including students watching on the LTE. Today we are going to have cooking battles and you need to cook food for today. All right, so the last time I just wanted you guys to prepare two eggs, right? Okay, teacher, นักเรียนคุณครูสามารถเตรียมไข่ไก่ต้ม2ฟองนะครับให้กับนักเรียนได้เลยนะครับซึ่งเราจะทำคุกกิ้งกันในท้ายชั่วโมงนะครับ Alright, so let's get back to our lesson for today. Okay. Alright, so look at this one. What's the topic of today? MasterChef Junior Battles. You are juniors, okay? So that's why it's MasterChef Junior Battles. Alright, so let's take a look at learning objective for today. First one, students will be able to pronounce vocabularies about cooking ingredients and kitchen utensils. Alright, so we got two kinds of vocabulary. The first one, cooking ingredients, and the second one is kitchen utensils. Alright, so do you still remember all of them? Do you still remember all of them? Could you just give me example of cooking ingredients? Ring the bell. Cooking ingredients, what are they? Give me example of cooking ingredients. Bell. Okay, group five. Right now, we are going to review the vocabulary that we have learned before. รวมถึงเรียนปลายทางนะครับวันนี้เราจะทบทวนคำศัพท์กันก่อนนะครับเพื่อที่ว่าในการทำคุกกิ้งคลาสเนี่ยเราจะต้องนำคำศัพท์ที่เราเรียนมาทั้งหมดมาใช้ในชั่วโมงนี้นะครับโอเค so could you just give me example of cooking cooking ingredients
1: eggs
0: what else
1: tomatoes
0: right do you have something more anything else
1: Lime,
0: right? Okay, thank you very much. All right, so now we move to kitchen utensils. What are kitchen utensils? Group six.
2: Spatula.
0: Spatula, very good. What else?
2: Pan.
0: Something else? Anything else?
2: Bowl,
0: right?
2: Yeah.
0: Okay, thank you very much. All right, so today we are going to pronounce the vocabulary about those kinds of cookings. Okay, all right, so the second one, students will be able to describe the cooking instructions. All right, so the last time we talked about cooking instructions, first of all, you need to start the sentence with C. เราต้องเริ่มต้นประโยคด้วยอะไรถ้าเป็น cooking instructions, จำได้ไหมFirst, second, เราเรียกมันว่าอะไรเอ่ย All of them, what do you call? All of them we call C what? All right, thank you very much, student who are watching on the LTV. You said sequence words, right? Okay, so could you just give me example of sequence word? What are they? Give me example of sequence words. What are they?มีอะไรบ้างเอ่ย sequence word group 3
3: first next
0: then for the last step what you call for the final
3: finally.
0: Step finally right okay thank you very much all right soall right so you are going to watch the video and you need to answer the questionsThe first question is, what is she cooking for us today? If you don't know or if you can't remember all of them, you need to take some notes. All right.

0: is she cooking for us today? This question asking for the menu. Second one, what are the ingredients? What are the ingredients? Talking about the ingredients of cooking or cooking ingredients. And the last one, not the last one. What are the kitchen utensils? What are the kitchen utensils? Right here, we've got three questions. After watching the video, you are going to answer three questions. If you don't know or if you don't remember what you need to do, take notes. Very good. All right, you get ready to watch. Student Huang Xing on the RTV. After this time, you are going to watch the video. You get ready to watch. Awesome. You've been ready. All right.
1: Welcome, Chef, to the Kitchen of Champions. I'm JJ, and it's time for Master Chef Battle. What's your name?
2: Hello, everyone. I'm Chef Pin.
1: What are you cooking for us today?
2: Today I'm cooking crispy fried chicken by frying.
1: What are the ingredients?
2: The ingredients are simple. Chicken pieces, flour, salt, pepper, and cooking oil.
1: What is the equipment?
2: And our equipment for today is a large bowl, a plate, and a frying pan. Ready? Here's how to make it. First, put the flour, salt, and pepper in the bowl. Second, mix them together. After that, coat each chicken piece completely with the flour mixture. Next, carefully place the coated chicken into the hot oil. Finally, fry for about 6 to 8 minutes on each side until it's golden brown and cooked through.
1: How does it taste?
2: Wow, it tastes so crispy and delicious.
1: Thank you so much, Chef Pin, for that incredible demonstration. It looks absolutely fantastic. And thank you for joining us today on Master Chef Battle. We hope you enjoyed seeing the amazing culinary skills and learned something new. Don't forget to tune in next time for more exciting battles and delicious dishes.
2: That's all for today. See you next time.
0: All right, everybody, did you get the answers? Did you get the answers? Or do you want to watch it one more time? One more time, okay.
1: Welcome, Chef, to the Kitchen of Champions. I'm JJ, and it's time for Master Chef Battle. What's your name?
2: Hello, everyone. I'm Chef Pin.
1: What are you cooking for us today?
2: Today I'm cooking crispy fried chicken by frying.
1: What are the ingredients?
2: The ingredients are simple. Chicken pieces, flour, salt, pepper, and cooking oil.
1: What is the equipment?
2: And our equipment for today is a large bowl, a plate, and a frying pan. Ready? Here's how to make it. First, put the flour, salt, and pepper in the bowl. Second, mix them together. After that, coat each chicken piece completely with the flour mixture. Next, carefully place the coated chicken into the hot oil. Finally, fry for about 6 to 8 minutes on each side until it's golden brown and cooked through.
1: How does it taste?
2: Wow, it tastes so crispy and delicious.
1: Thank you so much, Chef Pin, for that incredible demonstration. It looks absolutely fantastic, and thank you for joining us today on Master Chef Battle. We hope you enjoyed seeing the amazing culinary skills and learned something new. Don't forget to tune in next time for more exciting battles and delicious dishes.
2: That's all for today. See you next time.
0: All right, it's finished. The first question is, what is she cooking for us today? Good too. All right, so when you want to answer, you start a sentence with, she is cooking dot dot dot for us today.
3: She is cooking crispy fried chicken for us today.
0: All right, let's check together. Crispy fried chicken for us today. All right, so you got one extra point. So now we move to number two. What are the ingredients? Okay, one more time. One, two.

0: 3. Group 6. What are the ingredients?
1: The ingredients are chicken, oil, salt, pepper, and
0: salt,
1: oil.
0: Salt, right? Salt, pepper, and
1: oil.
0: Oil, alright. So how many ingredients are there?
1: 5.
0: 5 ingredients, alright. Let's check the first one, chicken pieces, alright, or chicken. Number 2 is flour, alright. Together, flour.
2: Flour.
0: Flour.
2: Flour.
0: Number 3 is? Very good, salt.
2: Salt.
0: Salt.
2: Salt.
0: Number 4 is
2: paper.
0: Paper.
2: Paper.
0: All right, and the last one is
3: oil.
0: Very good, cooking oil. Now we move to the question number 3. Group 4. What are the kitchen utensils?
1: The kitchen yours.
0: Utensils.
1: The kitchen utensils are pan, spatula,
0: spatula,
1: and stove.
0: Stove. Right. Stove. All right. Okay. Thank you very much. All right. So, who's got something different? Group 2. ตอนนี้คำตอบของเพื่อนกลุ่ม4กับกลุ่ม2นะครับแตกต่างกันเพราะฉะนั้นเดี๋ยวเรามาฟังคำตอบของกลุ่ม2บ้างนะครับ Alright, the kitchen utensils are
4: The kitchen utensils are pan, bowl, and plate
0: Okay, pan, bowl, and
4: plate
0: Right, okay, let's check together A large bowl, very good. Second one, a plate and a frying pan. All right. So group 4, I'm going to give you an extra point for sure. And group 2, you get 2. All right. So next one, next question is, what are the cooking instructions? What are the cooking instructions? You need to watch the video again. The question for number 2, for the next part, how does it taste? How does it taste? Asking about the taste. You are going to watch the video one more time, and you need to answer 2 questions. You get ready to watch? You get ready to watch?
2: Yeah.
0: All right, how many questions are there? 2 questions, all right. So if you get ready, let's watch together.
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6: That's all for today. See you next time.
0: All right. Okay, let's get back to the cast room. Do you want to listen one more time?
7: Yes.
0: Oh, that's it?
7: One more time,
0: right? 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
6: 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First, put the flour, salt, and pepper in the bowl. Second, mix them together. After that, coat each chicken piece completely with the flour mixture. 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
5: 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It looks absolutely fantastic, and thank you for joining us today on MasterChef Battle. We hope you enjoyed seeing the amazing culinary skills and learned something new. Don't forget to tune in next time for more exciting battles and delicious dishes.
6: That's all for today. See you next time.
0: Hey, thank you very much for watching. Right now, we get back to the questions. So the question number one is, what are the cooking instructions? Ring the bell. Group two. 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If you just answer for one instruction, it's very okay. Alright, so let's compare the answer with the students in the studio.
3: First, put flour, salt, and pepper in the bowl.
0: In the bowl, right? First, put.
3: Next, mix them together.
0: Next, mix them together.
3: After that, coat chicken pieces in flour.
0: Very good. Coat. เด็กๆรู้จักคำว่า coat ไหม coat เสื้อโค้ทหน้าที่ของเสื้อโค้ทคือคุมถูกไหมครับเพราะฉะนั้นการเอาโค้ทมาเป็น cooking verb ทำหน้าที่โดยชุบลงไปนั่นเองก็คือให้แป้งทั้งหมดคลุมตัวเนื้อชิคเก้นให้หมดเลยโอเค very good next one
3: carefully paste coated chicken in the pan
0: okay carefully paste chicken pieces in the pan because it's too hot right okay
3: finallycook 6 minutes for each side.
0: Very good. So finally, cook or fry about 6 to 8 minutes until it's cooked. Very good. All right, catch your hand, 2 extra points. All right. So when you want to say cooking instructions, we start the sentence with sequence words. After that, just put cooking instructions with a base form word.Alright, so here is the example. First, put flour, salt, and pepper in the bowl. Second, mix them together. So here are the example. Next one. How does it taste? One more time. 1, 2, 3. Good one. How does it taste?
7: It's crispy and delicious.
0: Can you do it one more time?
7: It tastes crispy and delicious.
0: Right, very good. All right, so Eva say crispy.
2: Crispy.
0: Delicious. All right, so delicious, you need to stress on the second syllable. Delicious. One more time, delicious. All right, okay. So the time is your turn right now. So today we have a very special guest. วันนี้ในห้องสตูดิโอของเราจะมีเกสต์คนสำคัญคนหนึ่งซึ่งเป็นเชฟเหมือนกัน All right, are you excited? Yes, but you sound like not excited.Alright, สำหรับนักเรียนปลายทางนะครับเดี๋ยวเราจะมาเจอกันว่า แขกรับเชิญพิเศษของวันนี้เขาคือใครกันและเขาทำหน้าที่อะไรในการแข่งขัน MasterChef Junior Battles นั่นเองนะครับโอเคตอนนี้ we are going to take time for her เราให้เวลาเขาในการ dress up แปลว่าอะไรเอ่ย dress up เต็มตัวหรือแต่งกายนั่นเองโอเค so

0: 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Let me introduce myself for a student on the L2A8 first.
1: Okay,
0: my name is Che Bin. I am the chef of Wang Krai Kangwon School. Okay, I'm so excited today, Teacher JJ.
1: Me too, I'm very excited today,
0: okay,
1: all right.
0: Today, I'm come to help all of you to cook perfectly food for Teacher JJ for sure.
1: Yeah, thank you.
0: And I will help you about the ingredient. I hope everyone enjoy our surprise for today too.
1: Oh yeah, of course, we've got something surprise for you. Okay, so Chef Bin is going to help all of you about cooking.
0: Yes.
1: All right, no worries, because we have a chef here. No
0: yes,
1: worries, all right. But first of all, let's take a look at what you need to do before cooking. First of all, the worksheet number 7. คุณครูไปทางสามารถแจก worksheet number 7ให้กับนักเรียนได้เลยนะครับซึ่ง worksheet number 7 it's all about MasterChef Junior Battles. ก่อนที่เราจะไปทำคุกกิ้งกันนะครับเด็กๆจะต้องกรอกข้อมูลเมนูอาหารของตนเองไม่ว่าจะเป็น name of food, food tasteIngredients, kitchen utensils, method, and cooking steps. Okay, so do you remember about cooking methods? จำวิธีการทำอาหารได้ไหมครับ มีอะไรบ้างเอ่ย If you want to cook with oil, what you need, what is it? Fry, very good fry, all right. So if you wanna cook food on grill, what you callGrill, very good. All right, if you want to cook food in hot water, what is it? Boil, very good. If you want to cook food in hot water, but very short time, what you call? Parboil, very good. So that's all methods. All right, so I'm gonna give youTime to do this. All right, let's do it together. Teacher Bin, help the students.
0: Thank you
1: very much.

0: Alright, so let's get back to our worksheets here, okay? So before cooking, let's take a look at the sentence or the questions that you need to use for MasterChef Junior Battles. First one, when teacher Chef Bin and I are asking you, what are you cooking for us today? What you need to answer? Huh? Good one. What are you cooking for us today? I am
1: cooking egg sandwich for us today.
0: Very good. All right. So you start the sentence with I am cooking. After that, just put what? The name of menu of food. Okay. All right. So group five, what are you cooking for us today?
2: I'm cooking boiled egg chili paste for us today.
0: Very good. All right. So now we move to the second one. Teacher is going to ask you, what are the ingredients? Group two, what are the ingredients? นักเรียนปลายทางสามารถเริ่มฝึกการถามและตอบร่วมกับเพื่อนๆต้นทางได้เลยนะครับเพื่อที่ว่ากิจกรรมนี้คุณครูจะลงไปถามนักเรียนขณะนักเรียนทำอาหารอยู่นะครับโอเค alright group two what are the ingredients
3: the ingredients are red onion scallion cilantro
0: yes
3: bird eye chili
0: and
3: Fish sauce.
0: And fish sauce. Okay, very good. The ingredients, you start the sentence with the ingredients are. After that, just put all the ingredients for your cooking. Next one. What are the kitchen utensils? Group three. What are the kitchen utensils?
4: The kitchen utensils are bowl. And spatula.
0: And spatula, very good, all right. Okay, so you say the sentence starting with the kitchen utensils are, after that just put kitchen utensils, all right? So now we move to the next one, next question. What are the cooking instructions? What are the cooking instructions? Group four, what are the cooking instructions? Just give me one instructions โอเคอ่ะเดี๋ยวเราจะมาลองมาดูตัวอย่างนะครับในการเสนอ cooking instructions ของเรา only one step that's it one step
3: first is put vegetable on
0: in the bowl okay one more time first
3: put vegetableIn a bowl.
0: Very good. All right. So cooking instructions with sequence words. All right. And remember to use a base form word. For example, first is followed by cooking instructions. Next one. How does it taste? Group six. How does it taste? What are you cooking for us today?What are you cooking for us today?
3: I am cooking boiled egg sushi.
0: Boiled egg sushi. Okay, so how does it taste?
3: It tastes salty, sweet,
0: salty
3: and creamy.
0: Sweet and creamy. All right, very good. Okay, so you say it tastes. After that, just put the adjective for describing flavor. For example, sweet, sour, what else?Salty, creamy, crispy, something like that. We call adjective for describing flavor. Let's get back to the MasterChef Junior Battles at Wang Kai Wen Square.
5: Yes, of
0: course.
5: Okay.
0: Everybody, for each group, you've got the mystery box.Right. Okay. Mystery box. นักเรียนปลายทางนะครับคุณครูปลายทางสามารถแจก mystery box ให้กับนักเรียนได้เลยซึ่งใน mystery box we've got something special. All right. 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
5: that's right
0: 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All right, everybody, just think of the grapes. Do you know the grapes? Don't forget to wear your grapes while cooking. เด็กๆนะทุกคนให้คำนึงถึงความสะอาดนะครับโปรดสวมถุงมือขณะทำอาหารโอเคสวมถุงมือเลยครับสวมถุงมือ all right ถุงมือไม่ต้องห่วงนะครับเพราะถุงมือชนิดนี้ these gloves are food safe ปลอดภัยสำหรับการทำอาหารนะครับโอเค good 1 2 3 4 5 6 I'm gonna give you the signalsAfter you are going to cook food because this is a battle. You are going to have only 5 minutes. เด็กๆทุกคนมีเวลาแค่5นาทีเท่านั้นนะครับ All right. You get ready? Yes. 1 2 3 Let's go.

0: All right, okay. Everybody, so first of all, we are going to interview group two first. Group two, what are you cooking for us today?
1: Spicy egg salad.
0: All right, so what are the ingredients of spicy egg salad? Yeah, the ingredients are?
2: The ingredients are red onion. Scallion.
0: This one. Can I take a look at this one?
2: Scallion.
0: Oh, yeah. Okay.
2: Cilantro. Bird eye chili. Fish sauce. Lime juice. Sugar. Roasted peanut.
0: Okay, roasted peanut.
2: And boiled eggs.
0: And boiled eggs, right? And what are the kitchen utensils?
2: Mixing bowl.
0: The kitchen utensils are?
2: The kitchen utensils are mixing bowl, knife,
0: cutting board,
2: spoon, mortar and pestle,
0: very good, all right.
2: Plate,
0: okay. So could you just tell me how to cook it first?
2: First, mix fish sauce, sugar. Lime juice.
0: In the bowl. Very good. Okay, next one.
2: Put.
0: Okay, so first, mix fish sauce. Put fish sauce, lime juice, sugar in the bowl. Second, what you do? First, put. But second, what you do? Mix what? Mix. Okay, one more time. First, put fish sauce, sugar, and lime juice in the bowl. You only put. Second.
2: Cut. Red onions.
0: Bird eye chilies.
2: On cutting board.
0: Okay.
2: Next.
0: Finally. Okay, finally, what to do?
2: Mix everything together.
0: You say finally.
2: Finally. Mix together.
0: Mix what?
2: Mix them together.
0: Together. All right. Thank you very much. Okay. Very good. You did very, very well. All right. So now let's move to group five.
1: Today I'm making boiled egg chili paste.
3: Wow. This looks delicious. Boiled egg chili paste. So what are the ingredients?

0: The ingredient.
1: The ingredient is boiled egg, chilies, lime juice, garlic, shallot, shrimp paste, fish sauce, and palm sugar.
0: Okay, its ingredient are.
1: Okay.
0: Not is, are, because we have many ingredients here. And what are the kitchen utensils?
1: Kitchen utensils are pan, cutting board, spatula, plate, spoon, mortar, and pestle.
0: Okay, so what about how to cook this menu? How to?
1: Mix every ingredient together.
0: First, you have to
1: put garlic, chili, lime juice, shallots, shrimp paste, boiled egg, fish sauce, palm sugar, and juice pestle, crushing everything.
0: You have to cut and then?
1: And then pat it up.
0: Let it up.
2: Finally, pat it up.
1: Yes.
2: 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alright so the next lesson it's food for the party alright so the things that students and teacher need to prepare before the class startsWorksheet number 8 category is Worksheet number 9 Let's order some food The fresh card, food party and the paper plates You can download all on www.dltv.ac.th Alright, today, who likes cooking? Raise your hand, who likes cooking? Do you love cooking? Alright, so how about you? Student who are watching on DLTV, do you love cookingDo you enjoy cooking? Awesome, all right. So me too, and students in the studio are very happy today. All right, so see you next time. Bye-bye.
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recently moved into a new apartment close to the SkyTrain. I chose this location because I like to use the SkyTrain to get around, and living close to the SkyTrain is very convenient. The important thing is that the rent is affordable for the size and location. My apartment is a one bedroom. In my apartment is a bedroom, a bathroom with a shower, and a living room. In my bedroom is a small bed, a bookshelf, a study desk, and a chair. There is also a balcony that has a few potted plants and a rack for hanging clothes to dry. In my living room, there is a sofa, coffee table, and a television. There isn't a kitchen, but I have a refrigerator, microwave, and toaster oven. I really like the convenience of my new apartment. There is a supermarket that is 24 hours right across the street from my apartment building. I can shop there anytime that I need something, such as food items, cleaning products, or over-the-counter medicine. There is also a community mall and cinema in the neighborhood within walking distance. There are a lot of restaurants and cafes, so I never have to worry about going hungry. Another reason that I like my neighborhood is that it is very quiet for a big city like Bangkok because it is outside of the city center. Where do you live is a common question that you will get when you meet someone new. Instead of just saying the name of the city that you live in, like Bangkok,

0: or London, you can be more descriptive. There are many details that you can give your conversation partner to help them picture your place of living better. When describing a place of living, what can you talk about? First, it's location. What neighborhood is it in? Are there any landmarks nearby, such as a shopping center or a train station? Why do you like your place of living? Is it close to a shopping center, a bank, a supermarket, a bus stop, a train station, a restaurant, a cinema, etc.? Moreover, you can also talk about the different rooms in your house or apartment. Use these constructions to talk about things that we see or exist. Use there is to describe the singular and uncountable nouns. For example, there is a drugstore right next to my apartment. Use there are for plural and countable nouns. For example, there are a few Japanese restaurants in my neighborhood. For giving reasons, you can say something like this. I like my house or apartment because, or another reason that I like my house or apartment is that, for example, I like my house because it has a big pool. Or another reason that I like my apartment is because it is very close to the place that I work.
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0: Hey Bodo, what's your favorite holiday?
1: Songkran, of course. It's the best time of the year.
0: It's in the summer, right?
1: Exactly. That's why it's so fun to go out and splash water. It's perfect for the extremely hot weather in April.
0: How long is the Songkran festival?
1: Usually it's 4 days, so many people take the opportunity to go back to their hometown to visit their friends and family. It's the time of the year where family comes together to pay respect to the elders, spend some quality time together, and welcome the Thai New Year.
0: That sounds really nice.
1: Oh, we also visit local temples and offer food to the Buddhist monks. What about you? What's your favorite holiday or celebration?
0: I love Halloween.
1: Why is that?
0: I've loved it since when I was a kid, and my parents would put up spooky decorations around the house, and the kids in our neighborhood would love them.
1: Oh, so do you still go trick-or-treating?
0: Yeah, sometimes I take my nieces and nephews trick-or-treating. It's nice to see little kids dressed up in funny costumes and get excited over how much candy or chocolate they get.

0: Is there any Halloween costume contest by any chance?
1: Yes, people have it for fun. I went to a costume party at my friend's house last year and I won best superhero costume.
0: Oh, that sounds cool. So which superhero did you dress up as?
1: I went as Transformers Bumblebee, my favorite Autobot.
0: Wow. Are there any categories in the costume contest?
1: Yeah, I mean, usually there are categories such as spookiest, funniest, best superhero, and most unique costume.
0: That sounds like a lot of fun.
1: It is. Let's jam.
0: Let's go.
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2: 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Bye-bye.